0: Junior Mel no beat.
1: Marquee, my brothers don't die, we just rusty bot. 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Getting freaky in the sheets, we're taking body shots. 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My brothers don't die, we just rusty bot. I tell your girl to link me at the coffee shop. Getting freaky.

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It doesn't matter who you are, it doesn't matter where you're from. It doesn't matter if you're black or if you're white. You just gotta get up and do